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0: Yesterday.
1: Yesterplay.
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3: Jump in.

time my heart is beating, I can feel the recipe. I wonder if my day is coming, blame it on the entropy. My blood is pumping, I can see the end is right in front of me. Don't take

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2: Estate 1997.
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